0: again.
1: Que queremos sentir propósito nuevamente.
0: We want to feel a drive in our spirit
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0: You want to feel that your efforts are working again.
1: Que nuestros esfuerzos están trabajando otra
0: vez. I'm going to tell you today what I feel in the Holy Ghost.
1: Yo quiero decir lo que siento en el espíritu.
0: You're not feeling what you want to feel.
1: Usted no está sintiendo lo que está
0: and
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0: You feel dry
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0: and disconnected
1: y desconectado
0: and hungry
1: y hambriento
0: and starving
1: y hambriento
0: because you
1: porque usted
0: have misplaced
1: porque ha colocado
0: the priority
1: la prioridad
0: of God in your life.
1: De Dios en su vida.
0: Ministry
1: el ministerio
0: has become second priority.
1: Ha sido una segunda prioridad.
0: Purpose
1: el propósito
0: is void.
1: Está lejos.
0: Our drive
1: nuestro caminar,
0: our passion
1: nuestra pasión
0: is not there anymore.
1: No está allí ya.
0: We feel like we're just coasting through.
1: Solamente estamos ahí paseando.
0: Oh, sure you love God.
1: Si ama a Dios.
0: Without a doubt you're trying to do right.
1: Sin ninguna duda quiere hacer correcto.
0: And you're trying to figure out how to stay right.
1: Y está tratando de cómo quedarse bien.
0: But you just can't get over the feeling.
1: Pero no puede dejar el sentir.
0: That there's something dry in your spirit.
1: Seco en su espíritu.
0: You haven't felt the flow of anointing.
1: No ha sentido la unción.
0: For weeks and months.
1: Por semanas, por meses.
0: There's been no oil.
1: No hay aceite.
0: You're not sensitive.
1: No está sensible.
0: To the flowing of the Holy Ghost.
1: Al fluir del Espíritu Santo.
0: Used to.
1: Antes,
0: you were one of the first people
1: era uno de los primeros
0: to recognize
1: que reconocía
0: the gifts of the Holy Ghost moving.
1: El mover del Espíritu Santo.
0: But now,
1: pero ahora,
0: you've got to be awakened.
1: Se tiene que, lo tienen que despertar.
0: And reminded that God's moving.
1: Y recordar que Dios se está moviendo.
0: You used to pray.
1: Acostumbraba a orar.
0: But now when you pray,
1: ahora cuando ora,
0: there's no flow of the anointing.
1: No hay un fluir de la unción.
0: You come to an altar.
1: Viene al altar.
0: But you get up and you leave.
1: Pero se levanta y se va.
0: And there was no connection.
1: Y no hay una conexión.
0: You walk away from another service.
1: Va a otro servicio.
0: And it just don't feel like it used to feel.
1: Y no se siente como se sentía.
0: You come to church.
1: Viene a la iglesia.
0: You come to pressing toward.
1: Viene a pressing toward.
0: But when you leave,
1: pero cuando se va,
0: it just don't feel like it used to feel.
1: No se siente como se sentía.
0: God said to tell this congregation.
1: El Señor me dijo que dijera esta congregación.
0: If you'll put him first,
1: si usted lo pone primero,
0: he'll make sure there's enough to sustain you.
1: Que va a haber suficiente para sostenerlo.
0: Not just for the week.
1: No solamente
0: not
1: para
0: just
1: semana,
0: for the month
1: no solamente para el mes,
0: but for years to come
1: para años que vienen.
0: I come to sound the trumpet of warning to this church
1: yo vengo a darle una
0: and tell you
1: a esta iglesia y decirle,
0: if we are not careful
1: si no tenemos cuidado,
0: we will get so comfortable
1: vamos a estar tan a gusto
0: in the blessings of God
1: en las bendiciones de Dios,
0: that God will dry up the brook
1: que Dios va a secar el arroyo,
0: and he'll quit sending the ravens
1: y va a dejar mandar los cuervos,
0: so that we'll get up and pursue
1: para salir y seguir a perseguir.
0: The next encounter with God.
1: El próximo encuentro con Dios.
0: Can I preach to a guest here today?
1: ¿Puedo predicarle a una visita hoy?
0: Can I preach to a backslider today?
1: ¿Puedo hablarle a un hijo pródigo hoy?
0: I don't know where you would fit God into your schedule.
1: Yo no sé dónde pones a Dios en tu agenda.
0: I know you say.
1: Yo sé qué dices.
0: I don't know how I fit church into my world.
1: Yo no puedo cómo voy a meter a iglesia
0: en mi mundo. Please hear me tonight.
1: Pero escúchame hoy.
0: If you put him first,
1: si lo pones primero,
0: you'll start feeling the flow of anointing.
1: Vas a mirar vas a sentir la unción.
0: I know you're hungry for God.
1: Yo sé que tienes hambre de Dios.
0: I know you're hungry for a move of
1: tienes hambre del mover de Dios.
0: But if you put God first,
1: pero si pones a Dios primero,
0: and give him priority,
1: y dale prioridad.
0: If some of you
1: si algunos de ustedes
0: would step out in faith,
1: salieran en fe,
0: all the things you're worried about,
1: todas aquellas cosas que están preocupados,
0: God would take care of it.
1: Dios se va a encargar.
0: I want to tell Bethesda today.
1: Yo quiero decirle a Bethesda hoy.
0: That what God wants to do in this church.
1: Lo que Dios quiere hacer en esta iglesia.
0: Cannot happen.
1: No puede suceder.
0: If church is optional.
1: Si la iglesia es opcional.
0: Oh, come on, Brother White, preach to us.
1: Ah, vamos, Brother White, predíquenos.
0: Make us feel good.
1: Háganos sentir bien.
0: Tell us what a great